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Now I'm going to the roadhouse, way out on the edge of town.

0: Más blues en Melodías Pizarra 78 RPM de Radio Clásica con Fulton Allen, cuyo nombre artístico era Blind Boy Fuller, un guitarrista y cantante mago del finger picking que grabó para Melotone en 1938 Hungry Calf Blues.
1: You get hungry, mama. 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I believe he's out of love. Says I found out now, mama, reason why I can't satisfy you to save my soul. 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He's 16 years old.

highbrow believe in only two things: plenty rouge and plenty dressing. Every new fashion dress that they see, this is the talk. Honey, buy one for me. And when you give them, this is what they'll do: charge a pretty kiss to mama, guy, you do, darling, and pat in your head until you catch Mr. J.

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She will clean me nails, she will comb me hair, and bet your sweet life her love is in here. But the high brown, she only wants me money, for she to walk all about and call me monkey. You may laugh, this may sound so foolish to you. Young men, every word is candid and true. 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A pretty face will love you so bad, so dee, that you're bound to break your neck in matrimony. This is the growler, according to the Decca.

0: was a drought that spread all over Texas. So to sunny California he did go. And though the gag is kind of corny, he brought rain from California. That's the way we got the Gulf of Mexico.
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2: Now once a band of rustlers stole a herd of cattle, but they didn't know the herd they stole was Bill's. And when he caught them crooked villains, Pecos knocked out all their fillings. That's the reason why there's gold in them there hills.
0: So yippee-yi-yay, yippee-yi-o, for the toughest critter west of the Alamo.

reclining on a cloud high over Texas. With his guns, he made the stars evaporate. Then Pecos saw them stars declining, so he left one brightly shining as the emblem of the Lone Star Texas State.

0: More than anybody. 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More than anybody. 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And do I love this girl divine? And would I like to make her mine? More than anybody.
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